I know I can't hide from my memory. Though day after day I try, I keep saying she'll be back.

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1: Ah! Get back! 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